0: Central Time cars, check on a stalled vehicle blocking the ramp from northbound 52 to 145th Street.
1: 424, roll stop.
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0: Vehicle Ladder 1.
1: 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They're just wondering for ETA.
0: Hold on, 30 seconds.
1: I-34.
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1: Copy, 1905.

0: driving complaint, northbound 61 at 4th Avenue, parked at the Big Apple / Lake Swirl Shop on a white Yukon, unknown 28, almost caused a head-on collision going into the opposite lane of traffic and pushed two other vehicles onto the shoulder, information 1907.
1: 534, just a little piece of 4th Lake, I'll take it.
0: 1907.

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1: Baby who passed out, currently conscious and breathing. 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

0: Community Station 1 AF, respond to 868 Ledgestone Drive for a fire alarm. 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
1: I think I could tell you it was higher up, so probably 5'10" or taller person.

0: Jared, on two, is Ben still clear, or does he have warrants?
1: Ben's clear. No OSPs. I'm locking on now. I think I'm going to try to bring her a call.
0: All right.

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1: Favor Little Village and the one across the street, Country Village or whatever.
0: Yeah, if not, I think she might be a bartender there. So we could swing by her, we could swing by the parking lot and look for a car.
1: It's Country Lounge or whatever. This is, I'm gonna doubt she drives, she probably walks.

0: Yeah, I don't think she's driving. She has two vehicles registered to her, but they were last registered in 15 and 17. So she's either catching rides or walking.
1: Yeah, we could check in house, but there's a tall, white, skinny guy that has been driving her around. I think it was boyfriend or something, but he was at either Barnum or Lochner. 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

copy your comments. 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
1: Copy, what's your location?
0: Eastbound Highway 8, mile marker half, with King George Frank, 943. White Chevy Tahoe.
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0: For domestic at 2446 Springside Drive East. The caller's not on scene. The caller's daughter and her husband are arguing while caller was on the phone with her. Daughter's name is Danielle Warren, white female, 36, Sidwell. TC's getting more.
1: Got it.
0: Thank you, TC.

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0: 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This Illinois plate, we got everybody separated. The driver should be heading back to Burnsville. I'm just letting you know in case anything happens between here and Burnsville, but everything should be okay.
1: Copy that.
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2: 534.
1: 534.
2: Clear, not the vehicle. I'm going to keep looking for it, though. If you can just stack me a traffic stop when you can, thanks.
1: 1921.
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1: Go ahead, Command.
0: Homer is going to be on site. We have the detectors to turn off. They're faulty from painting. Drone on my unit is clear. I've shown Command terminated.
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2: In 1923, Medic 611, 2625 Wheeler Road North, 6 person, Cross Street, Wheeler Road West, and County Road C West, Box 432, on fire off score, time 1923.

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0: I'll be 1015 with Lundell Vale to Rosemount for a test.
1: 1926. I'll be clear from their AOA. 1927.

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1: 421.
0: Can you plug me out with two stalls blocking northbound 52 to westbound 94?

Dispatch of 40 cars, cars in the area, information on a driving complaint, westbound Highway 8 from 61. Describe was a white Mercedes SUV unknown 28. Caller stated that they were tailgating her, passed on a double solid line, and was going 70 miles per hour. Information 1933.

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1: 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Could you have Rosemont come let us in? We're at the back gate.

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0: Cell blocking is clear tonight.
1: 1930.

Hi, copy. I'll be stopping the vehicle. Southbound E just past Randolph. Copy.

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1: 421.
0: Eastbound 94 at Vandalia on a red Ford Fusion. Reason for the stop was an improper lane change. It cut off another vehicle. Identity is not known. I don't have a plate. We are exiting the Vandalia.
1: Copy.
0: We're northbound Vandalia. I'm going to try to get a pit here.
1: All 40, copy.
0: Metro, we're continuing westbound on 94. It's a temp tag in the window. Black male driver, single occupant. We're continuing into the 280 curve. Speed's 90. Traffic is moderate. Continuing westbound in the left lane. Speed's over 100. Little to no traffic. Can you advise west and I'll take help from anyone.

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0: 10-4.

0: I think there's a spell blocking eastbound 694 to Whitebear left turn lane. I'm flipping for it now in case you get calls.
1: Copy.
2: 421 Metro.
1: 421?
2: I've got eyes on it again. I've not lit it up. But if flight's overhead, it is westbound Lake right now, right at Snelling Avenue.
1: Five flight.
3: The problems with is unsecured.
2: I don't have eyes on it anymore. It went westbound Lake at Snelling, and I lost it, but it's somewhat over here.
1: 10-4.
4: 4-2 at MS 27, 421. I'm just saying I'm in the area.
2: Copy that.
1: State is reattached with LTAC 1. We have eyes on the vehicle lasting westbound Lake from Snelling on the red Ford Fusion with no plate on the back, just showing a temporary paper plate.

0: Just give us a large group of juveniles. 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
1: I do not have it.
0: Alright, we need to do it without, or if you want to grab off my passenger seat, I'm right across from my vehicle, basically.
1: Copy, I'll grab your way.
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1: We need to although we're not there on your daughter. 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
0: That's her last known address. She had the, she had the FBI warrant.
1: Okay.

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1: Yes, I can think that would be your list officially.
0: Copy, 21.
1: Renique said she moved there a couple months ago, and she's been getting mail from Catherine from the courts that she's been giving to Gloria, the property manager, so we can disregard that address.

0: 9170, I copy and the suspicious of element commerce and North I-21.
1: And Sarge, that alarm from earlier was audible. Can you clear the whole building?
2: We'll be clear of the address. Nobody's inside.
0: Copy, clear of the address. 21.

0: 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I want to proceed.
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0: Do you have a 1+ emergency or routine?

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1: 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I'm having computer issues.

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1: It is at that address. Unknown yet. 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

0: 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Southbound 35E at Maryland, unknown lane.
1: 484 Metro.
2: 434.
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2: 2018.

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2: I was about to code poop 2100 Snelling Avenue North. A male stole four items from the store 7 minutes ago. White male in his 30s, average, wearing a gray shirt and black pants, carrying a backpack. He was last seen headed towards KC Fashion Store on foot through the parking lot.
0: Hey, who are you, 27?
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1: 2024.
2: On left lane, northbound 77 at Cliff.
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1: 10-4.
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0: SIP leading as a PIC at Maplewood Care Center, 1900 Sharon Avenue East, Unit 219, patients having a mental health crisis, suicidal ideations, no plan, no weapons or medications, currently barricaded in room 219.
1: So what's got me?
0: 2029.

Forest Lake, this is an all call for the intersection of North Shore Trail North and Iverson Lane North on a fire outside, possible brush fire. 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
1: 41.
0: We have a stop sign down 140th to go on to 52. I don't know if it's Fraser County. It will need to be replaced.
1: Copy. Northbound or southbound?
0: 140th to go southbound 52.
1: Number.
2: Six eight to Metro.
1: 682.
2: 10-8 for the Capitol. Good evening.
1: Evening.

Rose has information on a driving complaint northbound 35E exiting to Lone Oak Road on a red Mazda 3. Fan boy Charles, 615, was at a high rate of speed, tailgating and swerved two lanes over. Went to the Sam's Club in Lone Oak and has left no fault or information 2035.

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0: There'll be a black sedan westbound 694 just east of Century, waiting for help on a tire change. He'll call us if he needs help. Our three flares out. 536.

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0: Approximately a 15 by 10 pile burning. You can see some lumber and some natural vegetation there. You can still incoming to routine. It is confined to this one area.
1: Copy. Slowing everyone to routine. 2040.

0: For a PIC Memorial Beach, 4980 Lake Avenue, caller 6-0 daughter, manic, bipolar, and refusing to go home with a caller. She's now running from the caller, going southbound on Lake Avenue, just passing 9th. 16-year-old Asian female, 5'3", medium build, just wearing a black tank top and black shorts.
1: Seven five copies. I'm just down the road.
0: 44-25.
2: 44-25. We're gonna attempt contact that door. 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

0: Hello? 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
1: Are you calling for a barrel of a gun outside of our rear passenger side window? It's a dark sedan.
0: 4454. Just confirming that's not the same hall address.
1: Yeah, we're going to advise these.
2: Calling him out with a naked 86.
1: Copy, call with a female, 246.

0: Ready to. This is going to be a safe call. You guys can clear St. Paul's responding.
1: Hey, do you got it? I'll continue. I'll check. I said.

Medic 911, 4980 Lake Avenue, Memorial Beach, Behavioral Emergency, Cross Street, 10th Street, and 11th Street, Box 143, on fire off 4, time 2048, Medic 911, 4980 Lake Avenue, Memorial Beach, Behavioral Emergency, Cross Street, 10th Street, and 11th Street, Box 143, on fire off 4, time 2048.

0: news if you want to see if my mom wants her to go that direction.
1: 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When I ran it was coming back down on file. 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
0: Plane depart.
2: 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I got another traffic stop. 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
2: Metro 44, information on a driving complaint, southbound 35, approaching Wyoming. Describe as a Priority Express delivery truck. Partial plate of John Sam 296 with the Minnesota plate and truck number of 54 Adam. Caller said that they almost ran them off the road and were brake checking them. Information 2057.

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1: Act 624, on fire off 4, time 2102, medic 311, 1180 Ferndale Street North, traumatic injury, Cross Street, Glendon Street North, and Maryland Avenue East. Box 624, on fire off 4, on 2102.

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Woodbury Station 1AF, Responder Country Inn and Suites, 6003 Hudson Road, room 247, on an ALS seizure. Time is 2105.

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1: Ready to
0: go. Phone red, from the cob. Zebra David John, 745.
1: Phone red, from the cob, 2105.

0: for a pedestrian on the ramp from Rice Street to Westbound 36.
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0: Just FYI, I'm hitting Lake Wickwick and Zach was hitting Podbin. So if you're going right now, you're going to be there very early.
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0: Well, you could just be first. 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
1: 4482.
0: 94 westbound ramp for midnight. 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
1: 94 midnight, 2116.

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2: For suspicious at Walgreens, 915 Wildwood Road. There's a female putting on paid merchandise in the stroller. I'm here for 20 minutes.
0: Got it.
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0: 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I'll be clear.
1: 21, 21.

Medic 610, 2166 Poland Street North, allergic reaction, cross streaks, County Road B West, and Lowy Road West, Box 454B, on fire off 4, time 2128, Medic 610, 2166 Poland Street North, allergic reaction, cross streaks, County Road B West, and Lowy Road West, Box 454B, on fire off 4, time 2128.

0: Medic 610, 2166 Fulham Street North, allergic reaction, cross streaks, County Road B West, and Lowy Road West, Box 454B, on fire off 4, time 2128, Medic 610, 2166 Fulham Street North, allergic reaction, cross streaks, County Road B West, and Lowy Road West, Box 454B, on fire off 4, time 2128.
1: I'm saying we do have the receipt. The Arizonas are good. So she said you're hitting.

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1: I think they're catching that little guy. Oh, he's going back now.

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0: Sudbury, Station 3A, F, responded to 195 Century Avenue, New Perspective Long-Term Care, Unit 202, on a BLS choke. 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

0: This is Bedford Ambulance.
1: Bedford Ambulance.
0: Yeah, PD coming back towards the location. They can come to the team for now.
1: Countryan.
0: Countryan, please.
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0: We'll be at the ambulance.
1: Copy.

0: from the car's information on a driving complaint. I found 35W from 494 on a gray Ford Edge Tom Henry 509. Caller described them slowing down to 20 miles per hour, passing very close, and purposely swerving into other lanes. Information at 2140.
1: Traffic, White Bear Frost, William Tom, 8890.
2: White Bear Frost, 2141.

0: Lake 611, 2730 Herschel Street North, the harbor of Twin Lakes, diabetic problem, Cross Street, County Road C West, Box 396, on fire off score, 92142, Lake 611, 2730 Herschel Street North, the harbor of Twin Lakes, diabetic problem, Cross Street, County Road C West, Box 396, on fire off score, 92142.
1: Assist medics, 2730 Herschel Street North, apartment 512, for a 49-year-old female conscious breathing with diabetic issue.
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2: And Battalion Chief 606, 2100 Snelling Avenue North, Cuffwood 0715, 1709, Alarm Sounding, Cross Street, County Road B West, and Snelling Avenue North, Box 487, on fire off 5, Time 2144, Engine 631, Ladder 628, and Battalion Chief 606, 2100 Snelling Avenue North, Cuffwood 0715, 1709, Alarm Sounding, Cross Street, County Road B West, and Snelling Avenue North, Box 487, on fire off 5, Time 2144.
1: Back, suspicious, 2377 Gull Avenue. Multiple occupied vehicles have been outside the Count's house on and off for 2 days. One vehicle is currently outside. Occupants are watching the Count's house. Count claims they are waiting for him to go outside.
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4: 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Second place side eight. Four fourth row.
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0: 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They terminated. Sounds like they're going to give you info as well.
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0: the DOC. We're squad back, 1201 Lovender Avenue West, Cub Foods. 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
1: Do you want to go in the back?
0: Copy, and there's correction. 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

0: St. Paul Park Station 1 Rescue. Respond to 622 4th Street in St. Paul Park. Has a request of PD unseen for an uncooperative female who is on top of what appears to be a rotten roof. They need assistance getting her down. Time is 21:57.
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0: 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Have a good evening.
1: Good night. Turn around.
0: 1651. Same traffic. Have a good night.
1: Good night.

0: the car is checked for stall blocking northbound 77 at Barney, Florida.
1: 318 to Dota Heights. 6465 again.

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2: 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Whitebear Avenue, Jarvis, Minnesota. Edward Bravo, Mary, 574.
1: Edward Jarvis, 2205.

0: 44 AC Flight Traffic.
1: 20.
2: Both directions are 70 semi clear from the River Bridge to 60 tonight.
3: 28.

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1: Oakdale Station 2AF, respond to Guthrie Park, 634 Guthrie Avenue North in Oakdale. It's going to be a BLS person in crisis. You are cleared in upon a routine arrival. Time is 2209. And St. Paul Park, Engine 2, I copy you.

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0: 4436 traffic.
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1: Okay,
0: this evening as well. The check 1735 Birch Lake Avenue. Caller is not on scene. Requesting a check on friend who advised they were having suicidal ideations. No plan mentioned. No weapons.
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0: got it? 2215.
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0: For a fall, we're just only 22:15.

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0: Medic 611, 2705 Herschel Street North, traumatic injury, Cross Street, County Road C West, Box 396, on follow-up 4, time 2221, Medic 611, 2705 Herschel Street North, traumatic injury, Cross Street, County Road C West, Box 396, on follow-up 4, time 2221.
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on either North Valley or Highway 77. Okay.

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0: Southbound 35E, under Little Canada, left shoulder, Sierra X-ray Hotel, 210.
1: 35E, Little Canada Road, 2229.

0: traffic.
1: 2165.
0: Southbound 35E, under Little Canada, left shoulder. Sierra X-ray Hotel, 210.
1: 35E, Little Canada Road, 2229.

0: information on a driving complaint last seen northbound 35B at Pilot Knob Road. Caller described a four-door mid-sized SUV, Colorado 28, was going 8 miles an hour, going on the shoulder and brake checking. Information at
1: 22-3. 660 Metro, is there a follower to that?
0: Negative.
1: Copy. I'm at Pilot Novel. 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
0: Speaking south on third grade, Alexis Sedan. Check it, please.
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2: For domestic at 5961 at Norway Pine Courts. Caller is not on scene. Sister chosen safe in the home, currently arguing with husband. The husband took 2 firearms out and put them on the table, did not make any threats to use them. Caller is advising that it was a handgun and a large rifle and shot the gun.
0: First one, brother.
1: 21-63, copy.
2: And correction, he did not shoot the gun. 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
1: Well, copy.
2: 22-42.

0: Medic 311, 1744 South Wind Lane, unconscious, Cross Street, No Cross Street, and South Wind Road, Ox 532, on fire Ox 4, time 4247, Medic 311, 1744 South Wind Lane, unconscious, Cross Street, No Cross Street, and South Wind Road, Ox 532, on fire Ox 4, time 4247.
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0: Thomas.
1: 623.
0: There's a tire partially flat in the left lane, or westbound 94 in the commons. Can you create an event for me?
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Medic 610, 2245 Smalley Avenue, New York, Sienna Green Apartments, Caesar, Cross Street, County Road V West, and South Highway 36 Service Drive West, Box 456B, on fire off 4, Town 2303, Medic 610, 2225 Smalley Avenue North, Sienna Green Apartments, Caesar, Cross Street, County Road V West, Assault Highway 36 Service Drive West, Box 456B, on fire off 4, Town 2303. Medic 321, 3033 Chamberlain Street North, Stroke, Cross Street, Woodland Avenue East, and Legacy Parkway East, Box 380, on fire off 4, Town 2303. Medic 321, 3033 Chamberlain Street North, Stroke, Cross Street, Woodland Avenue East, and Legacy Parkway East, Box 380, on fire off 4, Town 2303.

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2: So if you want 15, I'll verify that welfare check.
1: Now, recorded as a suicide in progress, running, male running in the middle of the road and hitting cars, white male in his 40s, 6 foot, wearing a blue shirt.
2: 15, I copy.
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2: Time 2327, engine 631, County Road B West to Cleveland Avenue North, T, behavioral emergency, on fire off 4, time 2327.
0: Not gonna be boy in Cleveland, I'm gonna try D David in Cleveland.
1: 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Get a call for that area, 88 Cleveland, for a male on the street, 50-year-old, gray shirt.
0: Got him. 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
2: Roadville Fire, initial response, Ladder 628, and Battalion Chief 606, 2100 Snelling Avenue North.

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0: 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I know, okay.
1: Copy.
2: Road will fire. Initial response. Ladder 628. And Battalion Chief 606. 2100 Snelling Avenue North. Cut Food 0715. 1709. Alarm Fountain. Cross Street. County Road B West. And Snelling Avenue North. Box 487. On fire off sky. Time 2329. Road will fire. Initial response. Ladder 628. And Battalion Chief 606. 2100 Snelling Avenue North, Cut Food 0715, 1709, Alarm Sounding, Cross Street, County Road B West, and Snelling Avenue North, Box 487, on fire off sky, time 2329.
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0: 9175.
1: Good morning. Standby. Welfare truck leading us suspicious. 2145 8th Street for an unsheltered male pulling on vehicle handles, leaning on vehicles. He's westbound on 8th Street. The white male in his 30s, thin build, wearing a blue shirt and khakis.
0: Then by the walk.
1: 2342.

Jordan, you copy two. 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More goatee than beard, I think.

0: Is this guy actually unsheltered, or does he live in the area over there?
1: For the last 4 days, he's been terrorizing BP and Best Western and kind of the whole area up there. Yesterday, he was playing with a hose and cleaning himself off and washing money. I don't know. He's just a weirdo. He came from Maryland, or Massachusetts, or rather, but he has a Florida ID, and all of a sudden he started showing up here not even a week ago.

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1: I copied that last call. 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I was out of my squad, I just heard it. It might have been Chicago that aired it, but either way.
0: Yeah, we only have one stall blocking and somebody else is on it, so it might have been something else.
1: Yeah, I drove by one. I passed it to stop a vehicle that I wanted to and I saw it, but they just aired it. I know where it's at and I'll check it if they transfer to.
0: Copy that, 2347.

0: 4-7-2-3. 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I'm marked. I'll come back later in the night to tell it.
1: Copy 2348.

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1: 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Terminal.

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1: Can you stop me if I need to? Pound 77, just past 35.
0: 35.

0: Roger, copy two. If you follow the flock, it almost, when was this right hand in the truck? He somehow got rid of all of his horn.
1: I saw that. I know he did some time, and now he's released. Perfect.
0: Good enough. So, he's got a little ways to go.
1: I was trying to get down in the area, because he's probably getting at home now, but that would be nice to rule 6 him.
0: Yeah, he's home. I just drove past. I was waiting for him, but he never passed me.

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0: PG clear all those events associated with a driving complaint were reported, please.
1: That's fine. Four, six, four.
2: 915 is going out of there. Can I get a CCU to my part? Hotel.
1: Copy, 20 minutes.

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1: G3 what?
0: PD's on scene stating it was caused from steam from the shower and you can cancel.
1: Control D4 is clear.

0: Could you have VIN number, Whiskey Bravo Adam 5 Union 9 Charlie 02 Lincoln Adam Frank 54889? She'll come back to a BMW.
1: Copy, just confirm this is out of Illinois.
0: Yeah, that's what it comes to.

770, information on any driving complaints. Last seen northbound southbound 61 at Highway 96. Caller describes a light gray SUV. Gave plates King George Frank 543, which goes back to a 21 Honda CRV, silver in color, out of Stillwater. Caller described the vehicle as being unable to maintain their lanes. Information at 23 minutes.

0: Virgin, that's good.
1: Morning, Virgin.
0: 2687 New Century, Woods Place. I don't know, Roger.

0: We're going to make one car that's in back for 482 on 26 A 70, finish plate.
1: 4446, still on our hog.
0: 46, copy. Here's the middle.
2: Alright, Carter Mitchell.
0: 495.
2: Do you have an ETA on the truck?
0: I will check. Stand by, 27 minutes.

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1: Tell she'll be there in a few minutes.
0: 10-4, thank you.
1: 20 minutes. A domestic. The friend was trying to kick him out of the hotel, throwing a fit. The friend has been at the hotel in a black Ford sedan. Name of Stephen Picton. Caller should still be answering.
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Engine 121, 3681 West Street Place, Mrs. Fifth, Cross Street, St. Marie Street, and Wright Street, Box 282, on fire off 4, Town 035, Engine 121, 3689 West Street Place, Mrs. Fifth, Cross Street, St. Marie Street, and Wright Street, Box 282, on fire off 4, Town 035.

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1: I have an open flame going with light of the force. 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

0: Venga. For harassment report at 2390 Weiger Avenue North, your caller is going to be at XMAR in a blue Chevy Sonic, reporting harassment from staff at Kung Fu.
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0: 4431.
1: Can you shut me out?
0: 4431, I'll show you clear.
1: Copy, thanks.

Woodbury Station 11F, respond to 3600 Ray Lane on a fire alarm sounding in the home. No smoke or flames. Time is 45 minutes

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1: 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Area of 1969 Mesabi. 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

0: 46.
1: US 425, Van Dyke and County Road, be on a juvenile call. There's a group of 4 to 5 juveniles standing in the middle of the street near the intersection. Callers advising they almost hit one. Last seen running towards 1849 County Road, B-Boy.
0: 46, Travis, can you show me the area?
1: 50 minutes.
2: You can show me that scene on that juvenile call as well. The juveniles all ran back to Emma's place.
3: 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Just tell me what that comes back to.
1: Back to a 2011 tan Honda Pilot. Real quick.

0: 4.7. Yeah, unit 10 already.
1: Unit 10. What, 73 or seven?
0: 4.625 in Castle, over 4.4.
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1: For suspicious at Sage Park Apartments, 904 County Road D, there's a vehicle in the middle of the parking lot shining high beams into the building for the past 20 minutes. No vehicle description.
2: Yeah, 9-4,
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3: Just about to air it. Westbound 95, just before 35, they are blocking two vehicles. Scotty, 101.
4: I'm driving as almost small, medium-sized, two-story, single-family home. Nothing showing from the outside. Everyone is evacuated. We'll be in the offensive strategy, out investigating. We'll be ray drive command, continue assignments, switching to fire ops.
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0: Debbie Cars. Please check for a black bear in the lanes of traffic southbound 35E, just south of 96.
1: SB5, white bear 94. 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
2: Aver.
0: Alright, sounds good. Thank you.
2: Thank you, and 115.
0: Four four three. I'll clear both squads and traffic.
1: 115.

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Driver's alert and fine. Vehicle Tom David Robert 679. It's halfway on the dock, the shoreline.

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0: Northbound 35W at County Road A. Here's Arizona plate, Adam Henry 76425.

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2: Medic 611, 550 Sandhurst Drive West, the Palisades, Hart, Cross Street, County Road B West, and Dale Street North, Box 461B, on fire off score, time 118, Medic 611, 550 Sandhurst Drive West, the Palisades, Hart, Cross Street, County Road B West, and Dale Street North, Box 461B, on fire off score, time 118.

0: 5033, can you show me I'm suspicious in front of the City Hall with Frank John Edward 095?
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2: Alright, I'm just going to keep checking the area. I don't need 33 right now, but I'm hoping I can pick them up.
0: Copy, 121.

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1: 121.
2: Fifty-one eighty-one.
0: Can you change it to a PTN? Okay, clear advice. 122. It was gone, so I was thinking he dipped out on one of these alleys here and probably went back east one.
1: Dispatch copies, 122.

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1: 4476.
0: 1920 East Shore. We have Wisconsin, Kilo 6324, motorhome.
1: Coming.
2: It's 180 to Tango Road.
1: 123.
3: They says Highway 36 service drive west, box 456B, on fire at 4, time 1.3.
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1: 4476.
0: Here, the driver's looked over at the wheel. Could you start me a second?
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1: PLC is en route, times two.
0: Thank you.

0: Bye for your call. Sorry about that reverb. Both drivers are saying they had a green light opposing directions. Can we see if the camera is pointed at the intersection of northbound off-ramp from 35 to northbound 95, to 95.
1: A-firm, the crash was caught on camera. It appears that the dark-colored SUV was supposed to yield and thought he had enough time to cross, and he did not. And the white sedan caught the rear end of the SUV.
0: I asked her three times, and she said yes, so that's, I kind of figured. Was it blinking yellow?
1: Not from what I can see on camera. It looks like just solid green.
0: Okay, thank you.
1: Welcome, 129.

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0: Okay, copy.
1: Can't miss a shirt. 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
1: 10-4, 131.

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1: Maybe.
0: Quite apart, but you're with a group of people. 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
1: 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With a stolen unknown of Snocky Glen. Mary Paul Adam, 691.
0: Copy.
2: Can I get another squad to come to Regions, please? I'm cold floor, but I'm dealing with a very difficult subject trying to get them in my squad.
0: 4735. Copy, squad is set to ignite in the lab.
2: 4746,
0: 135.

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0: One of your troopers was having issues at Regions. I reached out to the guys down there. They're going to step out and see if they can assist also.
1: Copy. Thank you. 136. 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
0: My current location is the Battle Creek parking lot off of Lower Apple.
1: Copy.
0: I have two deputies here with me. I'm code 4. 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
1: Do you want the other cars as well?
0: Hey, for making slow.
1: Regions can flow. We are code 4 and two deputies are helping.
2: Okay,
1: 38.

0: cars, one available. Check for 49er, northbound 13 near Lone Oak.
1: That should be fine. My copy, I'll have there in a bit.
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Installation Rosa Squads. Samples responding to a fight, Ted's Wreck, 1084, Lavender, for 8 people physically fighting inside the bar, 147.

0: 44-23. Area check for an animal complaint, 321 Lozenger Avenue. Caller's no longer on scene. An aggressive dog approached him 3 minutes ago, last seen in the wooded area. What?
1: 23 copy.

0: After jumping westbound 77, just past 13, leaning against the bridge.
1: 118, Tampa.
0: 153.

0: Oakdale Station 1AF, respond to 400 Gershwin Avenue North, apartment 211, on an ALS stroke. Time of page is 156.
1: Locals are all to this.
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1: How about, if they get unseen, we just let me know. I'll probably cancel them so far off.
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1: 158.
0: 158.

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1: I'll be back across the jumper from 35W at 494.
0: Copy. And cars en route to the jumper. Locals just arrived on scene.
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0: Regarding that rock, you got any more calls on it?
1: Not for a while, no.
0: All right, I'm just going to assume the F-150 ran over all this big of a 21.
1: 2-0.
2: Westbound in the eastbound, 94 at 52 for a black sedan.
0: 472 in the area.
3: 421 Metro, same traffic.
1: 206.
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0: Bayer Trooper en route to Cedar on the jumper, clear.
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0: Trenton, being on the west northbound mountain, can you find anything in Camia?
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0: 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G182 Tango, keep you clear.
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0: There are a couple breaks in the lanes of traffic, and the locals are now clear. Looks like there are at least two other vehicles with flat tires, so stuff up with them.
1: Two 217.

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1: Just 10-4 northbound Elliott before Burnsville Parkway on the right. There's a stall occupied. Battery died. No, just bring the tow truck back. Move.
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0: Cherokee 181,
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2: That's important.

Oakdale Station, 2AF, respond to 1201 Hadley Avenue North. It is 308 on an alarm with no contact made. Time is 2:44.

Tengo sed. Hey, no excuse, last place I had Marfinger. Last week in Foy Williams 301.

0: 34.
1: Yeah, it's negative with your request for that crash on the bus.
0: Copy. Request.

has information on a complaint lesson going northbound 694 from 94. Vehicle was described as a black passenger car, Frank William Victor 427. Comes back to 2021 Camry, black in color, out of Burnsville. Vehicle was taking the cloverleaf loops multiple times. Reporting party had to brake hard to avoid hitting him. They also stated the driver had a balloon and is now puffing nitrous oxide. Information 249.

0: we can call them that. What?
1: Yeah, we can call them. That's pretty busy. 4423, I'll back you too. Yeah, we can interrupt you,

Metis 911, 1900 Wilbur Street, Serenity Senior Center, Fall Injury, Cross Street, 3rd Avenue, and 2nd Avenue, Box 171, on Firehouse 4, Town 252, Metis 911, 1900 Wilbur Street, Serenity Senior Care, Fall Injury, Cross Street, 3rd Avenue, and 2nd Avenue, Box 171, on Firehouse 4, Town 252.

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1: You still have that traffic complaint on 35 unit camera?
0: Let me try to reacquire.
1: Just trying to get in the area. Driver on the side, I'll be coming from 35 to 494.
0: 10-4, 320.

0: giggling.
1: I've got him southbound, stopping in the lanes, driving really slow speed, southbound 35, just south of County Road 46.
0: That's working on the idea.
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1: 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I should be there in like 2 to 5 minutes.
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Medic 611, 1900 County Road U.S., Wrington Place, Vista 5th, Cross Street, Arthur Street North, and Prior Circle North, Box 365, on fire off 4, time 4:15, Medic 611, 1900 County Road U.S., Wrington Place, Vista 5th, Cross Street, Arthur Street North, and Prior Circle North, Box 365, on fire off 4, time 4:15.

Metro 2-4475, information on driving complaints from Lodge Co. They had a caller who wanted to report possible intoxication of drivers last seen westbound 36 from Oak Green Avenue. Caller described a silver SUV and a black sedan, No. 28. Caller described seeing them drinking from the parking lot of Taco Bell. Information at 119.

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Copy, 61 County Road T Charlie. 4423.

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Engine 631, 1000 Level Avenue West, Rose of Sharon Manor, Behavioral Emergency, Cross Street, Chatsworth Street North, and No Cross Street, on fire at 4, time 4:29, Engine 631, 1000 Level Avenue West, Rose of Sharon Manor, Behavioral Emergency, Cross Street, Chatsworth Street North, and No Cross Street, on fire at 4, time 4:29.

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0: Metro 44, 70 cars, information on a traffic complaint, last seen northbound 35E at Highway 36, car described as silver Honda, plate given similar to Tom Nor George 188, car described the vehicles all over the road and thinks they may be a drunk driver, information at 441.
1: Box 399, on fire off 4, times 41.

0: Metro 70 cars first call, blocking the left lane. Northbound 35 D near pilot 9.
1: 4-7-0.
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0: 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Robert King Victor, 457.
1: McKnight and Conway at 459.
2: Got it.
1: At 459.
2: To well being well to help with lights.
0: Alright.
1: 459. Perfect, 4:59.

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2: Flight controller, he can start marks and then this will be a 1050 animal.
0: Copy, 501. Rapid call for.

0: 911 for 6911,
1: what's
0: the location?
1: Right out toward California. What's the question? He was crawling garages in the alley. About the 1300 block of California. Black male, gray hoodie. He dumped his bike in the alley. Notified St. Paul West. He's still southbound. I can hear him. Let's get a couple cars down to Hoyt.
0: Captain, he's still southbound. Black male, gray hoodie. He dumped a bike in the alley.

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1: 5180, Hamlin and Hoyt in the block.
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3: You coming from here, though?
2: St. Paul's Walk.
0: Do you want to have a drone? I get launched. Copy. I believe 6920 also
3: has a drone. 10-4. I'm going to launch from Curtis Field.

0: 6/9/11, I last saw him southbound behind 1376 California. He was probably a teenager to mid-20s.
1: Southbound 1376 California.
0: Let me know if we've got a canine coming. I'll have him meet me here at 1376 California.
1: Airpool 1 for St. Paul's assistance.
2: Okay.
0: I copy. If I could get another car, and if St. Paul has a canine, it's 1376 California.
1: St. Paul on the-

0: 5182, Hamlin, Nebraska.
1: Nebraska.
2: Four seven two.
1: Can you start a medic routine?
2: Copy, 510.

0: not able to assist with calling unless there's a different crime.
1: 6911, copy. I don't have a reported crime yet. I saw him bouncing between garages, so I'd imagine we'll get a burglary call or two here in the next few hours, but if I could just get one more officer then from either Roseville or St. Anthony to 1376 California, see if we can push him out, and then if we'll try it once, and if it does work, then we'll write this down.
2: Fifteen to 11, I can track for this.
3: Okay, so. Let's hold the perimeter. We can put a drone up and 15 can then track.
1: 6911, copy. 15, if you just want to come to that California address, 1376.

0: strength, we could use a car at Larpinder and Hamlin.
1: Four
0: time, black male, teens, early 20s, dark gray hoodie, was riding a bike, which I have by my squad car in the alley between California and Larpinder. Last seen running southbound from 1376 California. I heard him running through bushes and over fences. So, depending on time to wait to my perimeter to the south, we should have him locked down.

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1: Jake, you have Larpenter and Arona.
2: Got it.
3: Roger.

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1: 472.
0: We'll be clear. I'll be 14 to our RO's addressing cancel medics.
1: Copy canceling medics by 13.

0: is now on.
1: I attempted contact behind 1387 California, which is where I recovered a bicycle.

0: do any drone stuff yet?
1: Yeah, saying anything drones in here.
0: Got me with the drone up as long as the perimeter is established. It sounds like it is. Perimeter cars can start giving canine warnings. I am 36 and tail.

9-11 to 5115. Why don't you come to the back alley behind 1387 California, where he dumped his bike? It's probably a better spot to start from, sense-wise.

Thank you, the 4470 car has information on a driving complaint lasting eastbound 694 just south of 36. Caller describes a semi-truck, also a black cab, no trailer, just a flatbed. Plate given 4419E, unknown state. Caller describes the semi-truck as cutting off the power and behind the driving to the grass. Information at 516.

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1: RFPIC 1821 Cedar Avenue, apartment 102. Daughter sent a text at 23:53 hours saying she was sorry, she's not strong, can't bear the suffering. Does have a history of cutting herself. Her older sister has left 360 and did locate the subject at St. Paul's Central

0: Seminole is that complaining at St. Paul Central making this report?
1: Trump's calling from out of town. Sister's home address is a Cedar address, but Life 360 had her phone placed at Central District.
0: Seminole, copy.

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0: Fifth and Meeting.
1: No, you guys are out on that investigate. Just for info, we have a PIC impending. 2548 Brenner Street at a group home. 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Copy that. 527.

Scandia, Autoaid, and Hugo Autoaid with Forest Lake Fire all respond to a structure fire 22104 Joliet Avenue North. Flame seen in the utility room. Time is 5:28. And Forest Lake Ops patched with Event 7 at this time.

0: 40.0. Yeah, we'll need medics. It's getting in front of him. And you had Edward break Adams take care of you.
1: Copy the plane, 530.
2: Train, on fire off 5, time 5:30, medic 311, engine 313, and battalion chief 306, Muck 12 North and Minnehaha Avenue East. Accident, Ox 683, on fire off 5, time 5:30.

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1: 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West 184 at East Bush. Lost contact completely. And several working. 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

0: 407. 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

Unit 322, 3030 South Mon Drive North, Paper Hill Senior Living, unconscious, Cross Street, McCarthy Avenue, and Legacy Parkway East, Box 381, on fire off 4, time 602, Unit 322, 3030 South Mon Drive North, Maple Hill Senior Living, unconscious, Cross Street, McCarthy Avenue, and Legacy Parkway East, Box 381, on fire off 4, time 602.

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0: Medic 321, 1801 Jarvis Avenue East, Carefree Cottages of Maplewood, Fall Injury, Cross Streets, Jarvis Court East, and White Bear Avenue North, Box 441, on fire off 4, time 616, Medic 321, 1801 Jarvis Avenue East, Carefree Cottages of Maplewood, Fall Injury, Cross Streets, Jarvis Court East, and White Bear Avenue North, Box 441, on fire off 4, time 616.
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0: Because it's going to be North 35E, ramp to County 42. Maybe get it from the front edge road there. Everybody's in route.
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1: Twenty-four.

Montanita, ambulance 1, respond 240 East Avenue, unit 132, on an ALS fall. 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

0: Perfect Joe Christopher, a construction barrel rolling out a lane, eastbound 94, just west of Creighton.
1: 126, 52, and 494.
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Okay. 14 was on off the highway to the Addison Commons.

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1: Denver, I'll still be in route. Thank you.

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Medic 610, 2980 Snelling Avenue North, City of Rose Apartments, Headed, Cross Street, County Road C2 West, and Lydia Avenue West, Box 367, on Firebox 4, Time 706. 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
1: What's assigned to it, however?
0: Okay, if one of them could give me a call, that would be great. 651-248-6620.
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0: 160 for pedestrian on the ramp from South Pompidou Highway to 10th Street.
1: 175 Pascal.
0: 7 inches.
2: Control Stillwater units, clear Bridgewater.
3: Stillwater units, clear Bridgewater at 719.

0: underneath 11, 4170 Honeysuckle Court, fall injury, cross street, Willie Pond Lane, and no cross street, box 224, on fire off 4, time 723, underneath 11, 4170 Honeysuckle Court, fall injury, cross street, Willie Pond Lane, and no cross street, box 224, on fire off 4, time 723.
1: Caller said the two vehicles were cutting each other off, swerving at each other, and almost stopped completely on the highway. Information at 7.4.

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1: All Lake Tahoe units are clear and available.
0: Lake Tahoe units are clear. 725.

ID from Little Canada Road, reported of a silver Dodge Caravan that's been weaving over the lane lines. 28 was George Robert Union, 069 is an 18 grand caravan out of a Woodbury address. Information only at 725.

0: 4450 cars information on stall. Allen's frozen route north 35W at Highway 13. A Nissan Kicks is broke down and has a total route 726.
1: K9 at 55, used to be two passenger cars. Vocals shut down. They're waiting on a private tow. Information only at 726.

0: Thank you.
1: I'll take care. I'm Lincoln Wheeling, February 803. Three official accounts and official lease regulations. Northbound Banning, and we're stopping at 60.
2: One for Lake Bear, northbound Banning and 60.

0: 24 and negative 36 of oily, slippery spot. 728.
1: 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My East 162 from Hiawatha on a black electric car. 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Information 728.

0: 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I'll wait for a second.
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1: 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Give me a call. My phone number is in my call.
2: Okay.

0: 911.
1: I do a letter one at a time of the call was reporting that there was smoke and flames visible from the power pole. I will check in if that call was notified. Seven 735.

Complaint headed westbound 694 at 35. Described as a brown Chevy sedan, plate similar to Robert William David 493. RP stated the Chevy cut her off and slammed on the brakes in front of her and almost having her hit the Chevy. Information at 738.

0: Mm-hmm.
1: On camera, I don't see anything south of 36. There are two vehicles on the left-hand shoulder, westbound 36, right at the turn line for 120.
0: Copy, they're blocking in the turn line?
1: No, they're right on the line. I probably not.

0: 25, 20 cars for a 1050 blocking south 494 north of Bass Lake Road.
1: 570, southbound 494, approaching Bass.
0: 745.
2: Zero cars swerving semi south 35 approaching Alpha New Market. White cab, white trailer. Almost cut off a car north in Lakeville, caller thought the other car was in the blind spot, and caller stated it had swerved on the shoulder a couple times and over to the center line a couple times since. South 35 in Elko, 745.

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0: 4550 cars for a 1050 westbound 494 pen.
1: 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I'll check on this crash. I'm the word for that one.
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0: Good.
1: 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There are two vehicles pulled over on the ramp 266. I'm not sure if those are the other ones involved. She couldn't give any vehicle description.
0: Copy, I'll go up there. Cars, two vehicle 1050 westbound 94 west are rolling right. 63 Maryland. 63 310 4754.

0: not closer to that. I can grab it if you'd like. Traffic's pretty bad westbound right now.
1: Yeah, copy. I'll still be in route.
0: Sure.
1: 466 Metro.
2: 466.
1: Can we get a telestart for this? It doesn't look like it's a 1050, but it's abandoned and it's partially over the left lane line.
2: 10-755.
3: Seven. Oh.

0: for 4550 across. Check the area for possible stall blocking on the ramp, southbound 94 to 4th Street.
1: Can I turn camera?
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On a Kaufman Roofing truck pulling a trailer with a guy sitting in the back not secured. 750.

0: 5 block down the ramp, Eastbound 36, Plymouth Knight.
1: 126, Maryland.
0: 756.
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1: 45461. On a suspicious thing for you, 7 County Road, David, is a vitamin shop. The parking lot of black males outside of a white Ford Fusion, screaming and yelling at a white female wearing a black sweatshirt, black sweatpants. The Fusion plate is Tango Sierra Charlie 521. At some point at Home Depot, they switched driver seats.
0: 45 copies.
2: 4461P.
1: Next.
3: 570. Gonna be negative on camera. Got between the dead space between the two.
1: Dang, thanks for checking.
3: Not a problem, 759.
1: I guess the Explorer says that he has dash cam footage, possibly.
4: Yeah, oh, let's take a look at that as well. Thank you.
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0: zero cars for a medical eastbound 52 just east of 35 east.
1: 6:30, 77 clear.
0: 805. 02 Metro, I'm closer, 494 and 52. What's the nature? Female party, trouble breathing, locals start ambulance and en route.
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0: Hey,

0: 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Hello, sir.
1: 2402. Brett, on camera, locals are on scene and the ambulance.
2: Alright. VOT.
1: Hey, sir.
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0: Metro SB12. SB12, Metro. 12, you have traffic from Metro, you keep the key up.
1: Yeah, my mic is being goofy. We're going to need tolls for 5, I believe. Van heavy front end damage, SUV heavy rear end damage. Anyway, and 4 passenger cars.
2: Metro 2520 cars information on driving complaint, headed southbound 252 at 610. Described as a blue crossover, swerving in between cars and almost hitting other vehicles, with a Minnesota 28 of Tom David William, 416, comes back to a Toyota, 18 Toyota RAV4 at Champlin. Information at 8099.

0: 3460 Kyle's still party down there on the southbound 35E ramp to Wakuda. No position on the ramp. Medics are out.
1: Was that two Maryland's?
0: Okay. 471 for Maryland.

0: It's because I think there's a local out area with a party down there right in front of the church. Hey, 11.
1: What's up, one copy?
2: What's up, 5 Metro? There was an individual sleeping under a cardboard box when I was there for a 49 earlier today. It was okay.
0: 10-4. Locals and, I guess, medics are out.

0: or something. I'm 10 Sigma with Loco, and they are 22 right now. Heading 842.
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2: 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We're pause the medics are responding to 1900 race, St. Paul Water on a 28-year-old that hit his head, 8:15.

0: permission to stall on the ramp westbound 94 to St. Clair Trail on a dark minivan. I'll be towing routes to our ETA. Information 816.
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0: 435, clear report.
1: Pilot 8 20 44 50, car brake checking complaint on a red Ford. Southbound 35E, exit to the County Road 42, unknown direction to travel. Plate number John Robert Frank, Robert 02. Was brake checking the RP repeatedly, and they're now separated at 8 20.

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0: 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They're requesting an emergency response and you're cleared in.
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0: 3-6-4-1, go ahead.
1: Heard half a transmission. Were you looking for a Spanish-speaking officer?
0: Tony. Tony, wait.
1: How did this work?

Hinesville cars, FYI, cars are doing U-turns on the ramp from Pilot now to North 35E, and callers are concerned for the safety. 845.

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0: 4360, if you'll copy. We have a female caller at the PD that's going to be the wife of the male that was arrested in Whitebear earlier today. She's insisting on speaking with PD about the internet.
2: That's a copy.
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0: Medic 942, White Bear Avenue and I-694 to White Bear Avenue. Person down. Box 382, on fire at 4, time 8:49. Medic 922, White Bear Avenue and I-694 to White Bear Avenue. Person down. Box 382, on fire at 4, time 8:49.
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0: Copy.

Yes, it's a letter. You're now moving along the west, unconscious. Cross Street, Kershaw Street North, and Lexington Avenue North. Box 429, on Fire Ox 4, Town 855, Medic 611, 1094 Brooks Avenue West, unconscious, Cross Street, Churchwell Street North, and Lexington Avenue North. 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

0: I'm wondering if we need to tow still, if it's going to be private custody.
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0: 856.

Woodbury Ambulance 4570 Settlers Ridge Parkway, Unit D, Adam 425 on an ALS sick person. 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

Touch Coil Station with fires on 9115 Jimbo Avenue South Meridian on a fire alarm covers off as smoke. Time out is 9 o'clock.

0: was going to be myself for air. 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

You try it again. And just EMI's alarm company called back here. They're downgrading the alarm, said it was false, but they can't cancel.

Woodbury Ambulance 3, respond, Minnesota Urology, 6025 Lake Road, Unit 200, on ALS unconscious, time is 9:04.

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0: 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We'll be out investigating, and this is where we'll have our command.
1: 907.

0: 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Can you put me on traffic control at Pine and 10th to help get a semi turnaround?
1: Probe ambulance, when I copy, you're clear, and we'll notify M Health. They can cancel.

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2: Well, 5-6, clearing 370.

0: It's not causing any ice clouds. Westbound 13 from 35 a minute or two ago, keeping out for a lavender Prius or a Toyota of some sort. Tom Sam Mary 477-17 Prius out of the St. Paul address. Tom said it was driving erratically off the curb on 8 Mill and was all over the road. Tom Sam 477 on a silver Toyota, West 13 from 35 at 911.
1: Go ahead.
2: Over here, that's around

0: person you want to forward Metro custody to? It'll be for over hours. I'm going to be westbound 494 on the ramp to northbound 77, Minnesota 28, Sam William George, 751, Ford C-Max.
1: Ford C-Max.

0: asphalt call at 22 Bruce Stillman in the office. The tenant came at the caller with a bat. Currently is outside of the caller's office. Josh, white male, mid-30s, 5'10", heavy build, blue jersey, very short. Looks like he might be walking back to 2214 Stillman.
1: Okay.

0: spewing some.
1: Got him to central and Snelly. We're out of the lanes. I'm going to have him in his own hill. You can 22 first, since we're on the freeway.
0: And so

0: 3450 cars took a stall on the bridge, Mississippi River crossing eastbound 5 at Fort Snelling.
1: Yeah.

0: 3674.
1: This is in Linden and Cedar. Caller for the subject is walking out the house, is taking pictures of gas meters. Caller works for Excel and says there's nothing in the area. They last saw the subject 20 minutes ago, a white male, 32 years old, with a white shirt, cream colored pants, southbound on Linden.
0: 7274, I said that.

0: in the center lane. Sorry, multiple semis I'm getting called on. Menards trailer. 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Just approaching you now.
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0: Correct. 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I saw one big swerve to the left over the lane line. 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Menards.
1: Is this the follower, the SUV?
0: Our plate should be 881216.
1: Copy. Stop it now. Just before 81 on the right shoulder.
0: Correct.

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2: 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I was going to have you stop out with it. I'll get back to it. 10-4.

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1: Perfect. 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
0: Yes, I'm for it.
1: Thank you. The description of the vehicle will be in that traffic stop I just preempted from.

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1: Can you create an AOA for Cottage Grove? They just aired out someone at the church with a rifle. 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
0: Do you know where?
1: I couldn't copy it at a church, though. So.

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1: Area 912.
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0: passenger car's information on driving complaint. It says eastbound 94 at Hiawatha. Describes a gray Tacoma with a Minnesota 28 of Robert Norah Charles, 497. Comes back to a 21 Toyota out of St. Paul. Stratus is cutting other people off and brake checking. 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
1: Were blank you started? 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
0: Yes, they were.
1: Appreciate it. Thank you.

0: 2314 London Court on a suspicious. Two males who don't live there are sitting with a large package that was dropped off at the address. Static male 25 to 30 wearing a white shirt. And the second is a black male 25 to 30 wearing just a shirt. I don't know color.
1: 5534.
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1: 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Travis Crimando on 6995 Media Street South, number 303, on a BLS fall at 10:05. Okay, Landon's one, go.
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0: 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Engine one will have command. Ten also.

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2: For over hours. I'm on the ramp southbound 35E to southbound 77, Minnesota 28, Sam Robert Henry 050, Chevy Impala. Also, it's missing a rear tire for the tow.

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1: West North 12th City, you'll see midnight in the hallway.
2: Just track down the phone number. It looks like the address is going to be 4838 Central Avenue. That's where we're going.
3: Copy that. 4448, copy now. The DOC, well, Ariel and 11th on a male loitering outside, talking to himself.

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0: probably pick up this weekend, you know, probably for an extended period of time. White GMC pickup, westbound 694 from the west junction at 35E. Information area at 1020.
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0: Car arriving on scene to a construction site. Catfish, feeder line, to one of the residents of this truck. Occupant of Civic XL has been notified on their end. Engine 4 will take 3rd Street Command.
1: Received here on scene. I did notify XL they were giving approximately 30 to 45 minute ETA.
0: Good point,

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0: 461. I'm reading the call as the suspect's not on scene. If you agree, I can advise. 844, are you clear?
1: 4540, I got you, thank you.
0: Have a good day.

0: 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Right lane, west 36 and right there.
1: 175 Marion. 69694
0: Walker. 1059.
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1: 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Thank you.
0: 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I don't know.

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0: I'll start to this old.
1: 4477, copy. 37, if you could assist, it's at Millions Crab 1745 team. Caller saw a male hitting a pregnant female. They're still in the parking lot. Black male average build and clothing are collars, so they're no longer on scene. They're last seen closer to 5 below that.
2: 37, copy. I'll be off in the PD.
1: Annoying.

126 Metro. 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
0: 1110. Trying to check a place, Whisper 52 of Plato.
1: 471.

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Dennis Lane and Kenny Lane. Box 292. 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Engine 915, 2219 County Road EE. 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Dennis Lane and Kenny Lane. 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

0: 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Same time, Adam 3067. 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

Cascadia Rescue 14155 202nd Street North. To the south of that address, a caller reported a barn that was under construction with parties on the roof. The barn just collapsed at 1125.

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0: Houston, your Chief One. Out on the scene, we do have a partial collapse. Chief One will be out investigating and in charge.
1: Investigating, Chief One, can you give me an address?
0: Not at the moment. Give me a minute. I'll get back to you.
1: Okay.

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1: Yeah, Scandia Chief 1.
0: Address is going to be 19875 Olinda Trail. It is about a half a mile south of 202nd on Olinda.
1: Copy. Any updates?
0: All parties are out. Minor injuries at this time.
1: Copy. Is the ambulance on scene with you? And if not, how many patients?
0: Ambulance is not on scene. We have two patients with very minor injuries.
1: Received.
2: I'm going to be 41 to you for a little bit if you want to go to Virginia Hill.
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0: We've been hailing, are you okay? Code 4?
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0: And you're South 35 East 94. Did you copy the officer safety 91106?
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0: Kiss and Agree. The first. Brianna, suspicious of Van Dyke and County Road E Echo vehicles been parked on the street over the weekend. Two people are inside. It's a white Chevy Suburban pulling an RV.
1: 7-3, copy.
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1: Phone call for a domestic that occurred earlier at 25 North Century.
0: 73 copy.
1: 744. 87. Assisted the PD to update POR.
0: 87, I got it.
1: 744.

0: Travis checked the welfare pedestrian on the Lafayette. He's on the walk path right now. Blue shirt, black male with a tree limb in his mouth. Apparently he was walking on the parapet while close to the traffic.
1: 126 in the area.
2: 175 Central.
0: 126, 11-3. Also 11-46.

0: phone's for.
1: Go ahead.
0: The second caller is stating the address is 4644 Oak Point Lane. We've had a couple of calls on it. There's a nurse on scene doing CPR. It's our understanding the party may have been in the pool or ambulance were continuing. Nurse on scene stating it was not a drowning. The party is out of the water, and we're getting two different addresses, just so you're aware.
2: Leave. 10-6-1, please.

0: clear.
1: The sky was clear.
0: Copy. I'm going to 22 then.
1: 11:48.

0: Please park.
1: So in 11th on a DOC, I don't know if it's been pretty before, but the caller, because there's a subject laying in the grass that I spread out all over.
2: Keep up, copy.
0: 4440, yeah, copy. You can assign that to me. Clear it out. I'm working.
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2: 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Medic 610, 1836 Ryan Avenue West, Hart, Cross Street, Fairview Avenue North, and Draper Drive West, Box 485, on fire off score, time 11:55.

0: Because I didn't.
1: Can you get a Inver Grove Heights squad to the fire station off the upper 55th?
0: Squad there?
1: Yeah, there's a citizen that walked across the parking lot to me and has an issue with someone in their apartment.
0: Sure, we'll get him over to you.

0: 299 locals and out.
1: Got it. Thank you.
0: 11:58. 40 cars, 8 minutes delay, driving complaint. North 35 from Harris. Vehicle traveling at high rates of speed, dark SUV. Lincoln Sam Henry 520 is moving through traffic and flipping off people, I guess. Previous contacts with the plate, and that was to a 224 Chevy Equinox of Minneapolis address. Information 158.

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2: Countryside Avenue Unit A, Adam. 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
1: 2334 Snowshoe Lane on a domestic. 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

0: Bill Ambulance 1, 4867, Heller Road North, number 1, for an AL estate person, 1213.
1: Time 12:13, Medic 9/11, 3700 Highway 61, New Tracks, Incorporated, Heat Exposure, Cross Streets, Heavy Road East, Ashumanan Road, Box 290, on Fire Off 4, Time 12:13.
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2: 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Class 4, 5072.
3: Five zero seven two. 2645072. Code. 3164 Maple Ridge Drive North. Telegraph Maintenance Shop. Traumatic injury. Cross Street. Woodlawn Avenue East. At Highway 61. Box 498. On fire off score, time 12:18, medic 321, 2164 Maple Ridge Drive North, Telegraph Maintenance Shop, traumatic injury, cross streets, Woodlawn Avenue East, and Highway 61, box 498, on fire off score, time 12:18.
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1: 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Weird question. 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We have AT&T that's going to be let in on 5th Street Southwest.
0: Yeah, you have somebody from maintenance to meet him there?

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0: And put that APU back in pending and we'll take care of the domestic first.
1: Get ones and violates for domestic that occurred 2730 Herschel, number 462. Unknown where the suspect is.
2: Thank you, copy.
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1: Put me on APD, Colvin right now. Two vehicles will be placed in a second. I can get a second squad and medics and fire started.
0: 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Yeah.
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Knight 322, Engine 323, and Battalion Chi 306, Cove Avenue East and White Bear Avenue North, accident, on fire off sky, time 1240, Knight 322, Engine 323, and Battalion Chi 306, Cove Avenue East and White Bear Avenue North, accident, on fire off 5, time 1240.

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1: On the ground, West City, I'll return all back up.
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Medic 311, Colt Avenue East and White Bear Avenue North, accident, and Airlock 5, time 1248, Medic 311, Colt Avenue East and White Bear Avenue North, accident, on Firelock 5, time 1248,

9942, 1830 Verkhal Road, Public Storage, Hemorrhage, Cross Street, Verkhal Circle, and Whitebear Avenue, Block 351, Fire Off 4, Time 1248, 9942, 1830 Verkhal Road, Public Storage, Hemorrhage, Cross Street, Verkhal Circle, and Whitebear Avenue, Block 351, on Fire Off 4, Time 1248.

0: Sunday, Denise Sharon Plain, West 100 from 55 a few minutes ago, as described as the Gold Malibu. Sam Zebra, Everett 845 from Vector 19 Malibu to a party at a Columbia Heights. Was traveling at a high rate of speed, cutting through traffic. The caller honked at them, so then they brake checked him and he was forced to exit where he didn't want to, 1250.
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on 212, Fortune 41. Script is a silver Dodge plate similar Tom Victor Zebra 242. Flipping people off outside of her window, throwing things out of the window, almost hit a car driving peacefully in the right lane. In and out of traffic, caller guest over 100, 1255.

0: for a parking complaint on Hoyt, west of Cleveland. There's a vehicle parked at a 45-degree angle, taking out into traffic on the west side of the intersection.
1: 60, copy.
0: Okay.
1: For up on 65th, versus 52 is clear, all that is westbound.
0: Copy.

0: India, rescue 21656 Meeting Trail North for an ALS sick person, 1259.
1: This is medics on the ramp 35W southbound from 96. Caller's bus is parked on the side of the ramp, having a heart rate issue, 38-year-old male.

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3: 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She's aware.

0: the juvenile incident.
1: County Squad, this is 2597, Geranium in the right unit.
2: 77 Alpaca.

0: This is Scandia Chief 1, we'll be in service.
1: Scandia Chief 1, 1301.
2: Yeah, there's a white van for Concord version on it's out of fuel, but it's open route, and there's a just a quick time spot in the median, so UTL and stall blocking.
3: Over 301.

0: Mission Retreat.
1: Ready to transport. Pro welfare check at the golf course, 4039 Schoenemann. There's a female on site that seems to be on something not making sense. Caller's been attempting to help her for at least 20 minutes.
2: 633 tactical.
3: Medic 321. Colt Avenue East and White Bear Avenue North. Accident. On follow-up 5. Time 1304. Medic 321. Colt Avenue East and White Bear Avenue North. Accident. On follow-up 5. Time 1304.
2: A2 for both.
1: 2466 Dale Street, on a suspicious car that's able to get into the line that's on property. Caller believes somebody may be inside as the door appears to be locked from the inside.
2: Call copy.
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1: Go ahead.
0: Here you go, this is Fisher. I'm going to clear up.

0: Oakdale fire, or a possible vehicle fire, Highway 36 eastbound to Hilton Trail at 1308.
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2: 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Are we stopping at Howard F and Highway 61?
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1: Hilton by 694 or 36. We've only taken one call on it so far, and unfortunately, the Vinda cameras are not facing the right way.
0: Thank you.

0: 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What is P for front?
1: Listening.
2: I'm on United Ambulance, 830 Wildwood Road, outside in the back parking lot for an ALS exposure at 1311.
3: For 36, you're from the area that motor vehicle theft. I'm going to check the address listed for the suspect.
1: I'm sorry. Okay.
0: 4442, you can put me on that as well.
1: Okay.
0: 84 on seat.
1: Okay.

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1: Yeah, Oakdale Engine 1.
0: Believe we have the vehicle here. It'd be Hilton Martha 36, northbound. No signs of smoke or fire. Be out checking.
1: I received Oakdale Engine 1 arriving on Hilton just north of Highway 36. No visible smoke or fire, and Engine 1 has command at 1313.

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0: Just already all units can cancel. Keep them rolling, stable.
1: Copy, it was an overheat. I'm sorry, Engine 1. Did you say you're remaining or you're also clear?
0: Yeah, I'm just going clear.
1: Copy that. All Oakdale units are clear on an overheat at 1314.
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1: You can. I will have local charges when we go into Ramsey.
0: 175, you're okay.
1: I'm eastbound 94, last mile.
0: Eastbound 94, mile 1315.

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0: Okay, for station 10 for rescue, respond to the correctional facility 5329 Osgood Avenue North. We're at ALS cardiac at 1319. 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
1: 632, okay.
0: 633, Little Canada, 1323.
2: Engine 811, 3500 Rice Street. The answer residences, fall injury, cross street, that has been of our guest, and roundabout, box 313, on fire off 4, time 1323, engine 811, 3500 Rice Street. The answer residences, fall injury, cross street, that has been of our guest, and roundabout, box 313, on fire off 4, time 1323.

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0: 126, 10 part. Is this going to be a custody tow or a private or is the owner present at 126? Custody tow, no, 1328.

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0: The RAV4, yeah?
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1: Well, 126, he's off of White Bear. I think he's west of White Bear on the south side of 94 by Los Campos.
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0: Highway 1050 blocking 95 and Highway 8 just west of the roundabout up the top of the hill.
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Harmony Garden Skilled Nursing, sick person, Cross Street, Barclay Street North, and Hazelwood Street North, Box 439, on Firehouse 4, Time 1350, Medic 322, 1438 County Road CE, Harmony Garden Skilled Nursing, sick person, Cross Street, Barclay Street North, and Hazelwood Street North, Box 439, on Firehouse 4, Time 1350.

0: Medic 942, 1981 Orchard Lane, Orangery, Cross Street, Midland Avenue, and White Bear Avenue, Box 321, on fire off 4, Town 1352. Medic 942, 1981 Orchard Lane, Fall Injury, Cross Street, Midland Avenue, and White Bear Avenue, Box 321, on fire off 4, Town 1352.
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going. 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

0: Med 321, 550 Rosemont Avenue East, Good Samaritan, Sick Person, Cross Street, DeSoto Street North, and Edgerton Street North, Box 525, on Fire Ops 4, Time 1410, Med 321, 550 Rosemont Avenue East, Good Samaritan, Sick Person, Cross Street, DeSoto Street North, and Edgerton Street North, Box 525, on Fire Ops 4, Time 1410.
1: North. Unit number 2 in memory care for an ALS person in crisis. Officers are not on scene at 1411.

5-4 cars, anybody in the area of Cliff Road, North 35W to Cliff Road, a black Panther driving erratically in the work zone. Car said swerved into her lane and crossing lane lines, then cut over all of a sudden to exit Cliff Road. 9TX966, listing to a 2022 Ford Maverick pickup truck out of a Burnsville address off of Rolling Oak Road. Information 1401.

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1: PXC/WalfordTech McKnight
2: and Stiller, secondhand info from a patient. The patient's on the other line with a nurse saying he's trying to find somebody either hurt or burned down. He wants police to kill him. He said he's currently on McKnight, unknown direction. You're checking for a Keith Ford, 6 ATF 72, black male, 6'2". Unknown clothing, is not known to carry weapons.
1: Copy.
2: And both was, he is advising when he's at Beaver Lake with a gas can. And he does have a vehicle, but we don't know what kind.

0: Hold on, this one's small, and show me at Bald Eagle Park with a dog that's missing, please. You can have 6-1 meet me here.
1: 6-1, you copy?
2: 5284, give me a number for shoplifting at Target. A1 Tango's with me.
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1: Copy.
5: Maxwell. This is 47122 in the bill. And for the Plaza area. You can attack.
6: 45.
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0: Daniels responding to 192J Trail number 2. You are cleared to go in.
1: Wait, come on, Joe, receives.
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0: Both units, 1417.

0: 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Big four units are clear at 1417.
1: 5, black and collar, that is high, is there a high rate of speed? 141, brake check, information on 1417.

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0: We're code 4 at target.
1: Yeah, code 4 at target. .2461, we are unable to ping on this. 56. First, just be advised, we are going to be tied. The county will be tied for the next 4 hours.

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0: Warrior was arrested in the vehicle Frank X-ray Alpha 365. Looks like it's a white GMC Yukon.

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0: 2255, North Snelling, Atlanta Green. Male dropped a child who was arguing with a female. The juvenile was about 1 year old. The female looked scared. Hispanic and white female, brown tank top, and the male's Hispanic white male in his 40s, wearing brown shirt, black pants. So just went into the building.
1: Copy, all advice. Thank you, sir.
0: Copy. When 911 in the area of 1900 County Road, Juliet, the owner of the Apple Watch was in a severe car crash. If you could just check the area, we'll let Anoka know as well.
1: 368, copy.

0: 4536 in the area.
1: 4536, copy. And 2268 does sound like there was a crash. An old cousin route, but they believe it's on our side.
2: Take off.
1: Creek Parkway.

0: 2262, I'm available. 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
1: Possibly an accident. Unknown if there's injuries.
0: Heading in route from IMW.
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0: 3436. If the subject stated that he's at Beaver Lake, why don't you have St. Paul check their side of it?
1: 4442, I'm already doing that right now.
0: Copy, thank you.
2: 4-2, thank you. We'll air it out to them just in case they're in the area.

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1: 6-8, copy.
0: 2269. He's been having any 6 number 304 and a 64-year-old female jaundice not answering the apartment door.
1: 69, copy.
0: 1427.
2: 22-6-4-10, good. Call SNR. We'll take that AMA word in the area.
0: Copy, I'll show you guys in route with 69 and something that medics are going to stage.

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0: It's going to be no longer in custody, going to be transported to Regions, 10-8.

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0: that vehicle with other suspects who put that address in there saying, well, we'll be doing a knock and talk.
1: Yeah, doing a knock and talk. 3436 to copy.

Prismar. 50 Carson Fraser, only on a driving flight number 13 at Nicollet on a red vehicle, Nora. Zebra Boy 793 is at 2016 Nissan, also a red collar at Burnsville. RP stated that she almost hit him while merging, pulled up to the red light, threatened him. No weapons seen, now separated. Information only at 1431.

0: Medic 311, 550 Rosemont Avenue East, Good Samaritan, sick person, cross street, DeSoto Street North, and Anderson Street North, Box 525, on Firebox 4, time 1432, Medic 311, 550 Rosemont Avenue East, Good Samaritan, sick person, cross street, DeSoto Street North, and Edgerton Street North, Box 525, on Firebox 4, time 1432.
1: Crappy. Thank you very much. Well.

0: You can wait ambulance, the Valenti 306, and engine 342, 1680 Mark Avenue East, back pain, Cross Street, Chicago Street North, Islando Street North, Box 470, on fire off 4, time 1433, you can wait ambulance, the Valenti 306, and engine 323, 1680 Mark Avenue East, back pain, Cross Street, Kennard Street North, and Flandreau Street North, Box 470, on fire off 4, time 1433.
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Dragon Point last seen northbound 52 entering Dakota County from Sand Falls, described as a white pickup. The Minnesota 28 of John, really freaking special white branch here, out of Bobbinsdale. They're looking for, we had a custom information about you.

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1: One responded door number 6060. You're going to have a 40-year-old male with a puncture to the neck.

0: 谢谢关。
1: One responded, door number 660. You're going to have a 40-year-old male with a puncture to the neck. Bleeding is not controlled, and the caller is not sure what happened to the patient.
2: I'm code 4 with the female party. Male party walked off southbound from 225. Back towards Snelling, white male, black backpack, tan shirt, thin bills,

0: Cottage Grove, ambulance 1. 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Go in entrance number 8.
1: Uh, 1441. 4536. You're clear on squads on this report.
2: 1441.
0: One AF available, 1442.
1: Go forward from there behind Winter.
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0: Second, white Toyota Camry plate similar, zebras on Lincoln 745. Cutting other cars off through a can at the RP 1448.
1: For 1050, westbound 312 at Salem.
2: I will be replacing 4470 on that 901, and 4470 will be replacing me on my SS Citizen.

0: the thing to itself on 51 with some idiots in Chicago.
1: Hello, Metro. I just witnessed the vehicle crash into the guardrail. He's creating a crash. Westbound 494, right under 55, please.
0: Got the port, good point.
1: Okay. Just advising your audio is fairly low.
2: Or 10 cars for a 1050 southbound 61 between 80th and Jamaica.
3: 1451.
2: 434, go ahead. I'll be 10 for shift, good afternoon. Good afternoon, 1452. 679 Metro. 659. And if you could start me a tow, or blocking. 1452. A84. Myself and 38 will take that 1057 61 380 complaint to.
4: There's a on a medical at 1900 Weber Street, the Serenity Care Center, for a 70-year-old male with pneumonia, 1452.
5: Avenue, box 171, on fire off score, time 1452, net at 911, 1900 Weber Street, Serenity Senior Care, sick person, cross street, 3rd Avenue, and 2nd Avenue. Box 171, on fire off 4, time 1452.
2: Yep. 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
1: 84, I'll defer to that.
0: 1456.
1: Perimeter. Crash was not common, fam.

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6: Cars 4 debris, E610 on the bridge.
1: 61, I'll take it.
6: And 61, there's two cars over for damage from the debris. They're on the ramp from 610 to East River Road.
1: 10-4.
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2: So we can make from this crash and route to that. We can 50 on 694 and long way.
4: Copy that, 51. What's on 5 Metro?
1: Langston Shores, 99 year old female who fell.
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0: Story is clear, 1502.
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3: Alright, F-150. King Norristown 258, consistent 21 F-150, on the ambulance. Over the fog line, over the lane line, going with colors, it's yours.
4: Cars for 1050 blocking eastbound 394 just south of the Italy.
0: Four nine, go ahead.
5: 49 Metro.
0: 1503. One six 1503.
6: Have a good night.
0: Are you?
6: Can you run the VIN in my event? I can't seem to get to come back.

0: Southwest 194 from Buff Riverside. West on the pilot, Robert Yellow Victor 703. Comes back to a 07 on the pilot to a party at a register. Teens are spraying a can of air mace out the window. 1504. Accident with injuries, 5835 Hodgson Road. As we're being started, mail was waiting for the mail. It was a vehicle versus a mail truck.
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0: 1-6-2. Keep a line of coming. Code 3. We'll take fire as well.
1: Copy.
2: Dispatch, O'Donnell 1.
3: Oh, you'll stand by.
2: One's on the scene in a small one-story commercial. 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
3: Engine 1, you're arriving. 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Engine 1 has command 1510.
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0: sister. Can you know where I'm Victor 059, please?
1: Trav is a silver motorcycle with a rider wearing no helmet and a Chevy Suburban 28 similar to 8-X3057. Vehicles were appearing to swerve into each other's lanes. Information with a 10-minute time delay at 1513.

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0: We got a suspect description of a white male, 65, thin build, wearing brown sleeve shirt, currently at the corner of Cleveland and Oakcrest.
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I'm local to Mayor Smisher. I'm calling Southland University or Highway 47 at Coon Rapids Boulevard. It's described as a black Toyota RAV4, four yellow Sam 037. On the shoulder, driving with his blinker on in the middle of two lanes. There's heating up.

0: 612
1: on a clear car wash. Okay, complaint headed northbound 65 at Bunker Lake. Described as a yellow truck with a plate similar to the yellow Charles David 6064. Almost hit our collar and accelerating at a higher speed, blew through two red lights. Information at 1519.

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1: Medical 4889, Old Highway 8, Unit 305, the Villas of Melville for a 58-year-old female is vomiting.
2: Should be fine. 52 to 1 Tango, clear reports, and also the DOC.

Hi, Chris Mishram. So with M6N, going to be exiting the Volt 252 on a gray Datsun pickup truck. I had a bunch of trash falling over that 15 pounds.

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0: 1322.
2: We're tied up on the river on a search. Is there a county car that can float that way?

2267, 2268. 2267, I get. 2268, copy.

Company, headed south on 100 Duluth. This driver is a white Chevy Malibu, Minnesota 28, of Henry William Lincoln 975. Trying to pass cars into oncoming traffic, drove through a red light. Almost hit our caller. Information at 1523.

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1: 136, 35 Wash.
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2: 387 Metro.
3: 387.
2: Debris with UGL, one of the vehicles is cleared. The other one's going to be waiting on the right shoulder at East River Road for private health.
3: Copy that, 1628.

Roger, 24th Centauri, information on driving from Blaine last seen southbound 52 from County Road 42, described as a blue passenger car. Unknown 28 vehicle was seen traveling at high speed, not signaling and building. Information at 1530.

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1: Jeff Train seen walking northbound 61 from Bailey Road.
2: I'm from Ian Walker.
1: 1533.
0: Catching 33.

0: Metro is going to be available 24/40 cardio assist West Metro for a pedestrian Highway 95 and County Road 12.
1: Can you get out there if you like?
0: 1537.

0: Super 45-7 Zero cars for blocking 1050 on the ramp from Minnetonka Boulevard, just 100 northbound.
1: What am I when I clear traffic?
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1: No caller information on this, I take it?
2: Negative. Line transfer from the admin line.
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0: 236. 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
1: Negative. 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
0: 10-4.
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0: This is 1049, you're referring to? Yeah, in the West 40. Looks like they don't have anybody over there. Okay, I'll take care of it. You going? Thank you.

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1: 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Thank you, everyone.
2: 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We only reached contact today, we're out of the key and we're over.
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0: 2001 Fulham Street North and Midland Hills Country Club. 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
2: 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You idiot, Montreal. 5, idiot. Any other calls on the 49er? 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
1: Morning, 4:40. I got the inquiry report. Tell me the other 911.
0: Okay.

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0: Copy. 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

0: Motherfucker, Metro. Can I get a tow started for a Yamaha motorcycle?
1: We'll get a moment, 1553.

complaint last week. Used 136 from Manning, described as a gray Audi sedan and a dark-colored SUV, unknown 28s, both seen traveling at high speeds, leading to traffic, information at 1553.

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1: '97 Lake Drive from 35 on a red Chevy pickup truck, extended black mirrors, silver toolbox, Wisconsin plate, X-ray Edward Bowie, 6604. I think there's draft to the caller, they're separated, 1555.
2: Ethan Sherwood, Bay Area Ambulance 2197.

0: There's 1050 North W near Coney Island.
1: What did you see?
0: 1557.
2: Anyone pleasurable?
0: 2080 at Margaret Street. Caller wanted assistance getting belongings. Says now that his brother has an extension cord plugged into a trailer and air conditioner. He's not supposed to.
2: Okay.

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2: Okay, 10, 7, you're right.
1: Good, can you hear? For NASA, apartment 304 for a 12-year-old. 12-year-old walking around and knocking on doors. So 12-year-old black male. Possibly his home alone, the mom, if that works.
0: Friday, copy. 36 and 35.
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1: Sounds good. 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
0: 625.
1: 10-7, have a good night.
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0: 605.
2: County Road at Eastern J Lane, unknown medical, on follow-up score, time 1604, medic 911, County Road at Eastern J Lane, unknown medical, on follow-up score, time 1604.
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0: positive. Another caller stated the females that were fighting left in a black sedan, westbound County Road F.
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1: Any updated information on the 1050 at I?
2: I'm just trying to call him back. I wasn't able to find him.
1: Copy. I drove north on the south one. I haven't called him. I'll just give him a call.

Including for a Fort Negative, the Emerald Wind Call and Advice for now. Well, an Emerald Wind 2025, D-Davis.

9270. 9270. 44 on scene, southwest, west, west, west, west, west, west, west, west, west, west, west, west, west, west, west, west, west, west, west, west, west, west, west, west, west, west, west, west, west, west, west, west, west, west, west, west, west, west, west, west, west, west, west, west, west, west, west, west, west, west, west, west, west, west, west, west, west, west, west, west, west, west, west, west, west, west, west, west, west, west, west, west, west, west, west, west, west, west, west, west, west, west, west, west, west, west, west, west, west, west, west, west, west, west, west, west, west, west, west, west, west, west, west, west, west, west, west, west, west, west, west, west, west, west, west, west, west, west, west, west, west, west, west, west, west, west, west, west, west, west, west, west, west, west, west, west, west, west, west, west, west, west, west, west, west, west, west, west, west, west, west, west, west, west, west, west, west, west, west, west, west, west, west, west, west, west, west, west, west, west, west, west, west, west, west, west, west, west, west, west,

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3: 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Little Canada Fire, 155 Little Canada Road East, Provinces Apartment, Apartment Incident, Cross Street, Parkview Court, and County Road C East, Box 404, on Fire Off 5, Time 1608.
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0: possible.
1: For a 911 hang up, 2236 17th Street Northwest, it's within 5 meters.
0: Okay.

0: 535. Plus one, the driving plate, and the 49er of the West 40 had any more calls. Negative. Clear that one also, thank you.
1: 16.

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1: 16 something.
0: Brady.
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0: Good afternoon, 16 engine.

0: For a dangerous condition, Lavender in Cleveland. Vehicle is driving erratically at high rates of speed. Last seen 3 minutes ago, eastbound on LARP, the gray for Taurus. Licenses, the plate is Juliet Mike, X-ray 029.
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1: 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Is moving the crash off to Robert.
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1: 1623.
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1: Assisting medic, 3930 North Brooks Drive, unit 160, 32-year-old female having an allergic reaction.
0: 1623. Medic, female, Arizona.
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0: 5521.
1: 5521, yes, so we're at Royal Oil Mall outside of Von Meyer and Penny's. I'm a coach for everyone in Pepsi.
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0: two occurs for a pedestrian on a bicycle riding eastbound 36 at night.
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0: 1526.

That's 514 Carthage Place, only the driving plate north, turn around 1st Street on a blue Volkswagen. It's similar to Lincoln Boy Paul 107, as he stated they were brake checking them multiple times, information only 326.

0: Facebook.
1: Servicing person at 5934 Alameda. The group home patients has not been accounted for the past 48 hours. Diagnosis schizophrenia, cognitive impairment. Excuse me, 1627. Yes.

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0: Looks like the cyclist is cleared off onto the frontage road near Mike 9.
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0: Unfortunately, the driving plate 435 at 260th on a red Buick plate, similar to Sam Frank Charlie 916. I'm offering the RPF program for a short time.
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0: For her Essen at McDonald's, 2935 South Bond Drive. Male came up and was aggressive towards staff. He's no longer there. He left on foot. Black male in his 40s, 5'7", wearing a yellow vest.
1: Got it.
0: 1633.
1: 4440, I can take that for 46 and show me out.
0: 46, I'll show you clear.
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0: Follow the male on motorcycle at REI.

0: speakers.
1: Thanks, brother.
0: Don't worry, it's over, it's over.

has information on a driving complaint last seen eastbound 94 before exiting to Ruth Street, described as a white SUV, plate similar to King Charles Paul 453. Vehicle was seen changing lanes without signaling. Information at 1647.

0: present permission to drive and complaint last in southbound 52 from 240th Street, described as an orange and color Honda Fit, Minnesota 28 of Missionary X513. Comes back to an orange Honda Fit out of Stacy. Vehicle was seen swerving over the shoulder line into the grass before correcting, swerving across multiple lanes. Information at 1647.
1: I found it. South 252 to South 94. It's on the right fog line. You can probably find yourself in and up.
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2: On a private tow all the time.

0: for a 1050 blocking northbound 169 on the way. 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

0: Fletcher.
1: Just to clarify, this is actually going to be on the on-ramp from Valley View to North 169, sir.
0: County blocking.
1: Abram, looks like they just rubbed up against the guardrail, bottom of the meter you're in.
0: Yeah,
1: 1651.

0: Be my vision. County Road E, Echo, and Talmadge Circle on an accident hit and run.
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0: Hi, Leslie at Burger King. 2080 County Road, see Charlie. Caller and girlfriend are having a verbal argument. See my website. Vehicle, caller hung up. He's on that.
1: Is it good?
0: 5353. 5353.

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1: 457 Metro.
0: 457.
1: Patrick, thanks for meeting.
0: Afternoon, 1655.

0: 5708.
1: You're going to show me on scene as a domestic. I'm not seeing anything. Did we get a vehicle description?
0: No, the caller didn't answer when the TC called back.

0: Measure 2410 cars, information on a drug complaint last seen northbound 52 from 494, described as a blue Jeep SUV. Unknown 28 with no follower, vehicle seen driving on the shoulder, information at 1658.
1: Medical alarm, an 81-year-old fall.
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1: Assisting medic 2458 County Road I, Unit 302, for a 29-year-old female, 5 mile tail numb, part of the smile.
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2: First for debris northbound 35E, just south of 77.
3: 1384 Dr.

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0: 1711. I'm 11.

0: 3450 cars for a 1050 northbound 35 at County Road 50.
1: Five four nine Metro, we can divert.

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0: Copy. How do you want the last one cleared?
1: Send that report, please.
0: Copy.
2: 2414. Water Patrol Squad has been cleared in this city. You can clear this out to the report.
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4: 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Southbound passing Deerwood.
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2: 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We're stopped.
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1: Affirmative. Welfare check, County Road B, east of Mississippi, a possible encampment under the bridge near an address. Just a gray sedan is the only description.
0: Captain.

0: Lane's clear, OV-10, debris is on the right-hand shoulder. Can you stack at 10:50? I'm flipping far, I believe it's because of the brake.
1: 1722.
2: Enter 4450, Forest Hall, West 94, Route 52.
1: 434, I can take that effect for this traffic stop.
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0: Flyers was flying to the 1990 Redditch Avenue for a smell of gas odor outside. 1725.
1: On Firehawk 5, time 1725, engine 323, 1990 Red Axe Avenue East, odor, Cross Street, White Bear Avenue North, and Chisholm Avenue, Box 411, on Firehawk 5, time 1725.

0: 重新找一次。
1: 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I'll take that harassment report. 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
0: Thank you.

0: 5-9. 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
1: 7031.

0: if you advise that they are enrolled, it's going to be a little bit.
1: Copy, thank you.
0: You're welcome. Thanks, sir.
2: 6-6 control. 6-6. You can see there's a first unit that can come down here. We need a room to clear some of this debris out. That's a pretty substantial rope with a holster. We're not going to be able to move.
3: 1732. Metro 2410 cars, Washington County is on LTAC 1 requesting any assistance available for a pursuit that they had. Now going northbound and the southbound, Highway 61 near Golden Road.
2: Right. Copy, we're out of position and we're not going to be able to assist if they're going that way.
4: 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We're 94-61. 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
3: Tribal Lieutenant that copies.

Medic 321, 1910 County Road B East, Coretta Senior Living, Fall Injury, Cross Streets, Van Dyke Street North, and White Bear Avenue North, Box 441, on follow-up score, time 1733, Medic 321, 1910 County Road C East, Coretta Senior Living, Fall Injury, Cross Streets, Van Dyke Street North, and White Bear Avenue North, Box 441, on follow-up score, time 1733.

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1: Suspicious 1630 County Road B2, caller stating he's been taken off the property. Positive PIC says he's now at Shake Shack. He's wearing a green shirt and black shorts, light blue shoes.
0: Hey, this is Hotel.
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1: 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Party's known to carry firearms and is very hostile to law enforcement.
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Woodbury Station 3AF, respond to 9118 Princeton Court in City of Woodbury. On a BLS sick person, very combative. You may want to stage in the area, PD en route, time is 1745.

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0: And he's also...

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1: 660 from Rosemont. 605 from Hastings.

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0: Cottage Grove Station 1AF respond to the intersection of 70th Street South and Innsdale Avenue South on a motor vehicle accident with injuries. 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

0: Greenhaven Drive on the north side of 96 near the track. There's a small grass fire.
1: Rubbish fire. Box 196A. On fire off sky. 1753, 9914, and 9922, Highway 96 Eastern Greenhaven Drive. Rubbish fire. Box 196A. On fire off sky. Time 1753.

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Time 1756. White Bear Lake initial response. Highway 96 and Iron Lake Road. 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

Morning, guys. Unfortunately, I'm driving up right West 787 at Harrow Avenue on a brown Chevy truck. Union Zebra 732. RP say they were driving slowly on the shoulder, weaving back and forth. Information only has them to date.

0: Group home, patient's destroying property, having a mental health episode, trying to throw the fridge down the stairs.
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1: 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Male subject was weaving on the road and confronted caller. Nothing physical. He was on a black motorcycle. Black team cell phone on Long.
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1: Check 4711 Highway 61 and you'll advise 1818.

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0: I checked main line 35 through Little Canada and 36. Is this stall going to be on the ramp?
1: Standby.
2: 353 to 434. It is on the ramp from the northbound side.
0: I copy. Thank you.
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2: 504. Just go for DOT Sentry below 94. All lights are all the
1: Sentry at 94.
2: Affirm, both the northbound and southbound lanes.
1: Are they completely out or blinking?
2: Completely out.
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1: Crash, what are we sending?
0: 1824. Ten six, 1824.

Shawna driving complaint, southbound 35, approaching Wyoming on a three-quarter ton white pickup truck with the company name Paul Lincoln Tom Construction, 28 of Henry John Union 601. Caller described them as being all over the road, consistently veering off to the fog line, and almost hit the caller when trying to pass. Information 1827.

0: vedere, la so. I'm 120 and 494 auto. I'm not sure if you can talk to you about coming out here and seeing what's going on.
1: Never.

0: Yeah, they're completely out.
1: Okay, thank you.
2: Thank you very much.

0: Sorry, Metro, can you hear me? Traffic control events, and I'll take a second car.
1: You.

Cadillac SUV, George X-ray William 691, comes back to a beige Cadillac Escalade out of White Bear Lake. Caller described them swerving and jerking back into the lane consistently at information at 1831.

Woodbury Station 4AF, respond to Prelude Homes, 10020 Raleigh Road in Woodbury, on a fire alarm that covers the 300 Wing East Pole Station. 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

Engine 132, 515 McAdam Circle, stroke, cross street, no cross street, and McAdam Street, box 161, on fire off 4, time 1834, engine 132, 515 McAdam Circle, stroke, cross street, no cross street, and McAdam Street, box 161, on fire off 4, time 1834.

0: I copy. 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It'll be easier.
1: Sounds good. Thank you.
2: East, Unit 2. Boyfriend took Tom's keys and phone. There was a physical and verbal altercation. Happened about 10 minutes ago. The boyfriend is currently in the apartment. The cop is outside. Boyfriend is first name Eric. Born in 2005. Hispanic male, 5'10", 190 pounds. Wearing black shorts and a black t-shirt.
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0: Who is anyone?
1: Just FYI, the lights at 120 and Conway are also out. Looks like they do have somebody at this intersection, though. We're counted.
0: Hi, thank you for the

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1: Just FYI, the lights at 120 and Conway are also out. Looks like they do have somebody at this intersection, though. We're counted.
0: Hi, 8241.

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0: Do we have a vehicle description?
1: Negative, I'll hit. Correction, it's a blue Mazda CX-5. 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
1: 18 for you.

0: 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All right.
1: 1842.
2: Go ahead. We're shutting down our line.
3: 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Shutting down the buffer line.

0: Woodbury Station 1AF along with Cottage Grove Chief, respond 1856 3rd Avenue in the city of Newport on a difficulty breathing. Time is 1849.
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2: Zero cars for a stalled vehicle blocking the left lane at northbound 13 at Nicollet. Locals are also en route.

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